A quadlibet is a piece of music that combines several different popular songs all together. All the melodies play at the same time, and somehow it all fits together just right. For example, the bass of that final movement we just heard is a tune called Le Canadien Errant, a wandering Canadian. It's a folk song in memory of French Canadians who were forced into exile as punishment for a year-long rebellion. And yet, over this sorrowful main theme, composer Sami Moussa layered in additional songs, joyful dances, love songs, a quadlibet of life continuing despite homesickness. A quadlibet on French-Canadian folk songs by Sami Moussa. We heard the world premiere performance from a concert in Berlin. Conductor Kent Nagano led the German Symphony Orchestra. In a moment, I told you she was sick. You're listening to Performance Today from APM.

Composers and performers have been arranging the music of others for literally centuries. Rescoring, reworking a composition for a different combination of instruments, super common. Orchestrating or reorchestrating, turning a piano piece into a full-fledged orchestral work, or adjusting an existing orchestral score to reflect the forces at hand. Resetting a familiar song or hymn or folk tune, keeping the melody intact but completely reworking the harmonies. Writing sets of variations on another composer's theme. Arranging, repurposing, reworking, reimagining. I've been ruminating on all the ways we talk about this musical shuffling because I encountered a new one today. Elaborating. My gosh, of course, that is a perfect word. Composer Stephen Stuckey described himself as elaborator on the manuscript of the music we're going to hear next. He was elaborating on music written by Henry Purcell in 1695 for the state funeral of Queen Mary II. Stuckey said he was not aiming at pure musical reconstruction, but rather to regard Purcell's music through the lens of 300 intervening years. He added that while most of the orchestration is straightforward, true to the original, there are moments when Purcell drifts out of focus. Color me intrigued. Here's a performance from the Aspen Music Festival in Colorado. Robert Spano conducts the Aspen Chamber Symphony in Henry Purcell's Funeral Music for Queen Mary, elaborated on by Stephen Stuckey.

England's Queen Mary II died at the end of 1694. Her state funeral was held the next year with ceremonial music written by Henry Purcell. We just heard an arrangement of his funeral music for Queen Mary done by Stephen Stuckey, who called it an elaboration on Purcell's music. Robert Spano led the Aspen Chamber Symphony at the Aspen Music Festival and School in Aspen, Colorado. Only if I write music that makes my blood race, that makes the hair on the back of my neck stand up, do I have any hope of writing something truthful enough to have the same effect on another listener. The words of the late Stephen Stuckey, composer, arranger, elaborator. In a moment, love and death, death and love. This is Performance Today from APM.

We're about to hear what is widely considered to be one of the most emotionally powerful pieces of music of the past two centuries. It's by Richard Wagner, reflecting on love, betrayal, redemption, and heartbreak. The piece was brand new in 1866 when the New York Philharmonic played it, and the New York Times published a review of that concert. Quote, "Wagner's work is absolutely without significance, unmeaningful to the ear. The pompous deliberation with which Wagner says nothing is really ludicrous." It is wild to look back and see how so many pieces of music that are now cherished were not just misunderstood, but insulted when they first appeared. See what you think about this music. Is it touching? Is it interesting? Is it ludicrous? The Prelude and Liebestod from the opera Tristan and Isolde by Richard Wagner. Conductor Christian Reif with the Lakes Area Music Festival Orchestra and soprano Felicia Moore.

At the end of Wagner's opera Tristan and Isolde, Tristan dies in Isolde's arms, and then she is happy to die as relief from the suffering of seeing the death of her beloved. We just heard the very beginning and the very end of the opera Tristan and Isolde by Richard Wagner, the prelude and Liebestod. That concert was part of the Lakes Area Music Festival in Brainerd, Minnesota. Christian Reif led the Lakes Area Music Festival Orchestra with soprano Felicia Moore.

0: 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I'm Valerie Kaler. 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
2: Well, it's the first night of September 2026. Raymond Jones with you till midnight. Peter Vandegraff in at the midnight hour. We'll start things off with a tune somebody's already, I'm sure, played it earlier today, but it never hurts to play it again. Always fun to hear. It's Kurt Vile's September Song, especially in this classic performance by Walter Houston.

If a maid refused me with tossing curls, I'd let the old earth take a couple of whirls while I plied her with tears in place of pearls. And as time came around,

Walter Houston and Kurt Vile's September song to begin our classics on this first night of September 2026 here on WHRO-FM. I'm going to turn from that to the four last songs of Richard Strauss, one of those being September. The first is Spring or Frühling, and then September, and then Going to Sleep, and finally At Gloaming. We'll have Gundula Janowitz, our soprano, with the Berlin Philharmonic, conducted by Herbert von Karajan, in the four last songs of Richard Strauss.

four last songs of Richard Strauss. Spring or Fruiting, September, being the first night of September, we thought that would certainly fit. Going to Sleep and At Gloaming, the four last songs of Richard Strauss with soprano Gundula Janowitz and the Berlin Philharmonic under Herbert von Karajan, here on WHRO-FM. Now to American composer Richard Adler, who wrote a Wilderness Suite, and this depicts daybreak at Mesa Verde, the Anasazi of Utah, elegy to the Navajos, the Big Bend, the Chisos, the Chihuahua, and the Rio Grande, and finally Pele and Maui. Wilderness Suite from Richard Adler with the Utah Symphony Orchestra under Charles Ketchum.

On our Monday Night Classics, we've heard music of Richard Adler, his Wilderness Suite depicting daybreak at Mesa Verde, the Anasazi of Utah, Elegy to the Navajos, the Big Bend, the Chisos, the Chihuahua, and the Rio Grande, and finally, Pele and Maui. Charles Ketchum and the Utah Symphony bringing us that Wilderness Suite on this first night of September here on 90.3 WHRO FM Digital Norfolk, 89.9 WHRJ Digital Gloucester Courthouse, 98.3 WHRF Digital Belhaven. 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Going to shuffle off to Buffalo now, the Buffalo Philharmonic under Joanne Folletta, and the Symphony No. 9 from the New World of Antonin Dvorak.

Recorded live in Kleinhans Hall up in Buffalo, the Buffalo Philharmonic, under Joanne Folletta and the Symphony No. 9 from the New World of Antonín Dvořák. Music on this Tuesday night here on WHRO-FM. Raymond Jones with you till the midnight hour, and then Peter Van de Graaff has the fun of taking us through the wee hours of the night. We're going to hear now music of Mozart, kind of, sort of. Eric Smith took the music of Mozart, some of the little pieces and sketches, and put it together into what he called Sketches for a Ballet Intermezzo. It's from that big box of the complete Mozart music that came out some years ago on the Philips label with the Academy of St. Martin in the Fields under Sir Neville Mariner. And then that is our performing ensemble and maestro here in this Eric Smith arrangement of the music of Mozart into what he calls Sketches for a Ballet Intermezzo.

Music of Mozart, arranged by Eric Smith, into what he calls Sketches for a Ballet Intermezzo. Sir Neville Mariner conducted the Academy of St. Martin in the Fields, doing it on 90.3 WHRO FM Digital Norfolk, 89.9 WHRJ Digital Gloucester Courthouse, 98.3 WHRF Digital Belhaven. From Brahms, we hear the clarinet quintet in B minor with clarinetist David Schifrin, along with members of the Emerson String Quartet.

Clarinetist David Schifrin teaming up with the Emerson String Quartet for that clarinet quintet in B minor of Johannes Brahms. Here's a oldie recording, goes back to the LP days of the Turnabout label, if you remember that. It's music of Carl Maria von Weber, the Grand Potpourri for cello and orchestra. Thomas Blaze is our cellist, and the Berlin Symphony Orchestra, conducted by Carl August Bunte.

Wrapping up our Tuesday night classics, music from Carl Maria von Weber, a grand potpourri for cello and orchestra. The cellist here was Thomas Blaze, and we had the Berlin Symphony Orchestra conducted by Carl August Bunte. It was a name that record collectors finally researched. He always showed up on disc as C.A. Bunte. And everybody said, who is C.A. Bunte? And finally, you know, with the internet and musicology and that kind of stuff, it was a German maestro, Carl August Bunte, who there was leading the Berlin Symphony with our cellist Thomas Blaze. Music of Carl Maria von Weber, wrapping up our Tuesday Night Classics on 90.3 WHRO FM Digital Norfolk, 89.9 WHRJ Digital Gloucester Courthouse, 98.3 WHRF Digital Belhaven. Raymond Jones here, glad to have you along. I'll be back tomorrow night at 9 o'clock for a local touch, music with a Virginia connection. Peter Vandegraaff standing by to take us overnight, thanks to your great member support.

It's my pleasure to bring you some music. I'm Peter Vandegraaff, and we have a couple of pieces for piano left hand, one for orchestra, one for just piano left hand alone. The one with orchestra will be by Sir Arnold Bax. But first we have this etude after Tchaikovsky. It's based on a lullaby by Tchaikovsky, but it's written by the pianist who plays it here, Marc-André Hamelin, and it's scored just for piano left hand.

when I listen to music for piano left hand. Sometimes it just seems incredible that there's only one hand playing that range of music, of notes. Marc-André Hamelin showing off there, indeed, deservedly so, in his own composition, Etude No. 7 in E-flat minor, after Tchaikovsky, after a lullaby by Tchaikovsky for piano left hand. And that sets us up for a more extensive composition for left hand and orchestra, which we have next here. Music from around 1916 to 1918 by Sir Arnold Bax, written for a woman that he was involved with at the time, a great pianist named Harriet Cohen. He called this Concertante for piano, left hand, and orchestra. And we listened to the BBC Philharmonic, conducted by Vernon Handley, with pianist Margaret Fingerhut. Music of Sir Arnold Bax.

Margaret Fingerhut at the piano using just her left hand only, with the BBC Philharmonic, Vernon Handley conducting, and that music from 1916 by Sir Arnold Bax, the Concertante. A little more English music, and then on to something of Felix Mendelssohn. This is a performance by the Cambridge Singers, John Rutter, the conductor, and a famous madrigal by a master from Elizabethan England, John Wilby. This is called Flora Gave Me Fairest Flowers.

little bit more English music there. Flora gave me fairest flowers with the Cambridge Singers and John Rutter, music of John Wilby. Something completely different now as we turn to some music of Felix Mendelssohn, one of the great child prodigies, maybe the greatest of them all in music history. He's writing masterpieces when he was still in his early teens. This is some early music of his. It is a violin sonata in F minor. Mendelssohn was not a violinist, but a pianist. Wrote a lot of music for just house performances, as his family was so music-loving. Shlomo Mintz violin, Paul Ostrowski piano, and this sonata by Mendelssohn.

Interesting conclusion to that violin sonata in F minor. Some rarely heard music by a young Felix Mendelssohn. That was Shlomo Mintz playing the violin, Paul Ostrowski at the piano, and certainly that music had its premiere in a little house concert at Mendelssohn's family's home. Here is an Austrian peasant dance known as a Ländler, and it's by Franz Schubert. It's been arranged for a chamber ensemble, and this is the Vienna Ensemble.

0: Originally piano music by Franz Schubert, arranged by Martin Bielek for a small ensemble of strings. One of 12 German dances by Schubert, the number 8 of the collection, and that was the Vienna Ensemble.
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0: Ah, delicious, wonderful sleep. We will hear music inspired by that, and then the 39th Symphony, one of the last symphonies of Mozart. This is from Sleeping Beauty, the Panorama. It's music of Tchaikovsky from his great ballet, Yevgeny Svyatlanov, with the Swedish Radio Symphony.

The Panorama from Act Two of Sleeping Beauty, a ballet of Tchaikovsky, conducted by Yevgeny Svyatlanov. This is Peter Van de Graaff with a piece which is inspired by the god of sleep, Morpheus. It's music by the British-born, later American, violist-composer Rebecca Clark. Helen Callis plays viola here with Robert McDonald, piano.

Morpheus, the God of Sleep, by Rebecca Clark. Helen Callis, viola, Robert McDonald, piano. I love this depiction of sleep in French, Le Sommeil. It comes from the opera Atys by Jean-Baptiste Lully, and William Christie conducts Les Arts Florissants.

To my mind, that is history's greatest depiction of sleep, Le Sommeil, from Atys by Jean-Baptiste Lully, from a complete recording with Les Arts Florissants and conductor William Christie. One more sleep-inspired piece. Laura Downs is the pianist, and this is by Florence Price. It's called Child Asleep.

Laura Downs playing Florence Price's Child Asleep. Much more lively music now from all the sleep music we've been hearing. This is one of the last three symphonies of Mozart. Very strange that we have no idea why Mozart wrote these masterpieces. There was no commission, no concert set up for a performance of these. It's the Symphony No. 39 in E-flat that we hear on period instruments with the Academy of Ancient Music, conducted by Christopher Hogwood.

Christopher Hogwood and the Academy of Ancient Music recorded all of the Mozart symphonies, all the numbered ones, the 41 numbered ones, and the many more that aren't numbered. That's one of the best known of them all. Symphony number 39 in E-flat, again with the Academy of Ancient Music and Christopher Hogwood. Contrasting that, Yevgeny Zarafiantz is pianist in this Prelude Opus 39, No. 3 by Alexander Scriabin.

0: I think that's music by one of history's most original composers, Alexander Scriabin. Prelude, Opus 39, number 3, as recorded by pianist Yevgeny Zadafiantz.
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0: My name is Peter Fantigraf. There is some much-loved music to be heard up ahead. It's from the music that Edvard Grieg composed to accompany a play by Henrik Ibsen, Peer Gynt. We will hear quite a bit of music from that, suites numbers 1 and 2, and one of those suites has a bit of a twist to it. It will be in the solo piano arrangement. Right now, though, we are in the Opera House in Russia, and let's begin with this prelude to Act 1, which is a depiction of dawn on the river Moskva in Moscow. The opera is called Khovanshchina, and the composer is Mussorgsky. But this arrangement here is with the Osipov Balalaika Orchestra.

The Osipov Balalaika Orchestra and the prelude to Act One of the opera Hovanshchina by Mussorgsky. This is from an opera by a composer who was very famous as a pianist, first and foremost, Anton Rubinstein, but he was very prolific in writing in many different forms, including the operatic world. This is from his opera Nero, and we'll hear the dance portion, the ballet or divertissement from Rubinstein's Nero. It's with the Slovak Philharmonic here and conductor Mihail Halas.

That was the ballet Divertissement from the opera Nero, a now quite forgotten opera by a 19th century Russian pianist, first and foremost, and composer, Anton Rubinstein. Mihail Halas with the Slovak Philharmonic. Speaking of Russian ballet, this is from a very famous full-length ballet by Sergei Prokofiev called Cinderella. As we listen to the Cavaliers Dance, this is from a complete recording of the ballet with Vladimir

Cleveland Orchestra, Vladimir Ashkenazy, The Cavalier's Dance from Prokofiev's ballet Cinderella. Now we turn to music written by Edvard Grieg to accompany a play by Henrik Ibsen called Peer Gynt. And we'll hear both suites 1 and 2. They're both often heard, but in the case of the suite number 1, this version is not often heard as it's arranged by the composer for solo piano. And here is that suite number 1 from Grieg's Peer Gynt with Ivan Davis piano.

pianist Ivan Davis, and the Suite Number 1 from the music that Edvard Grieg composed for Henrik Ibsen's play Peer Gynt. If there's a Suite Number 1, there's probably a Suite Number 2, and indeed there is. We hear that now, but in its original version for full orchestra, as Walter Suskind conducts here the Philharmonia Orchestra, again, music by Grieg.

ending with a very famous Solveig's song, some of Edvard Grieg's best-known music, and really a collection of miniatures, which is what he specialized in, as a part of the music composed to accompany Henrik Ibsen's play Peer Gynt. That was the suite number 2. And the Philharmonia Orchestra was conducted by Walter Suskind. It's also from Norway, and it's by a woman who was a close friend of Edvard Grieg and one of the great pianists of her country and her day. Her name is Agata Bakker Grøndahl, and this is the barcarolle from her fantasy pieces as recorded by Natalia Strelchenko.

0: pianist Natalia Strelchenko and the Barker Roll by Agata Bakker Grindal.
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0: Eric Satie composed this music, calling it Jack in the Box. It was orchestrated by Darius Milhaud and recorded by the Utah Symphony, conducted by Maurice Abravanel.

Utah Symphony, Maurice Abravanel conducting, and Jack in the Box. That's music by Eric Satie, orchestrated by Mio. My name is Peter Van de Graaff. The story goes that someone leveled the criticism at Eric Satie that his music has no form. So he responded by saying, fine, you want form? I'll give you form. Here are three pieces in the form of a pair. The odd thing is that this is a lot more than three pieces. So Eric Satie, ever the jokester, and ever giving his pieces enigmatic titles, came up with this music. Three pieces in the form of a pair. Recorded by husband-wife duo Robert and Gabi Casadesus.

Robert and Gabi Casadesus with Three Pieces in the Form of a Pear by Erik Satie. Which brings to mind another piece about fruit, The Love for Three Oranges. It's an opera by Prokofiev. Here's a suite from that opera with the National Symphony and Leonard Slatkin.

Leonard Slatkin leading the National Symphony Orchestra in a suite from an opera by Sergei Prokofiev, which had its premiere in Chicago, called The Love for Three Oranges. Here's the duet of the Sisters with their Oranges, which is also by Prokofiev, from a very different work. This is from the full-length ballet Cinderella, and Vladimir Ashkenazy conducts the Cleveland Orchestra.

The duet of the sisters with their oranges. That comes from Act 3 of the ballet Cinderella, the Wicked Stepsisters, dancing in that excerpt from a complete recording of the ballet with Cleveland Orchestra and Vladimir Ashkenazy. It was Christmas morning. It was Cosima Wagner's birthday. And as a birthday gift, some instrumentalists snuck into the staircase at their house in Zurich and performed this music, awaking her. It is the Siegfried Idyll. It has reference to their newly born son, Siegfried, but also musical reference, drawn in part from the opera Siegfried of Richard Wagner. Here it is with an orchestra conducted by Bruno Walter.

the so-called Siegfried Idyll, the Siegfried Idyll, by Richard Wagner, written as a combination Christmas birthday present for his wife, Cosima. Members of, well, an orchestra assembled for the recording sessions, conducted by Bruno Walter. Here's some music by a contemporary of Richard Wagner, but a pianist named Stefan Heller. We'll hear one of his preludes, and Jean Martin plays it.

0: one of the Opus 150 preludes for piano by pianist-composer Stefan Heller, as recorded by Jean Martin.
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0: For the next little while, we're going to spend some time with the music of George Frideric Handel and hear a couple of works, and then Debussy's La Mer. Contrast that. I'm Peter Van de Graaff, and here is George Sell conducting the London Symphony, The Largo from Xerxes.

Umbra Maifu, sometimes called the Largo, from Xerxes or Circe by George Frideric Handel. George Sell conducted the London Symphony Orchestra. Real contrast in the pieces we have ahead. Handel right now, Debussy's La Mer later on. I'm your host, Peter Van de Graaff. Handel famous for his oratorios, his operas, his orchestral music, not so much for his keyboard music. And he didn't write a huge amount. He wrote a number of harpsichord suites, however. We're going to hear one of those now, although performed on a modern piano. Sviatoslav Richter plays the harpsichord suite number 3 by Handel.

Sviatoslav Richter at the piano, with some music by George Frederick Handel, which he composed for the harpsichord, Suite Number 3. We'll listen to Debussy's La Mer, the sea, in just a moment. And to take us there, here is Gérard Souzet with Dalton Baldwin at the piano. This is one of the last songs composed by Gabriel Fauré, and it's called La Mer est infinie, the sea is infinite.

A song by Gabriel Fauré, sung by Gérard Souzet with Dalton Baldwin at the piano. And that's called La Mer est infinie. The sea is infinite. Carlo Maria Giulini leads the Philharmonia Orchestra. We listen to La Mer, the Sea by Claude Debussy.

The Philharmonia Orchestra, led by Carlo Maria Giulini, La Mer, the Sea, by Debussy. This is by an early French composer, Bois Mortier.

0: From a sonata by Bois Mortier, a French Baroque composer, we heard the Amsterdam Lucky Stardust Quartet.
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2: Good morning, 5 o'clock on the second day of December, a Wednesday, another hot and humid day. Doesn't feel too bad out there, I guess that's just by comparison. Humidity is high, temperature at 77, but still, that's as comfortable as we're going to get out there right now. Sunny skies today, a high of 92, triple-digit heat values around 100, depending on your location. And the southwest winds very light, shifting northwest in the afternoon. And that northwest wind will give us a slight chance of showers overnight. Low around 77 once again overnight with partly cloudy skies. Thursday, sunny and hot, high near 98. Heat index values up to 109. Thursday is going to be a bitterly hot day. And then Friday, a high of 96, again, triple-digit heat values, 30% chance of rain. Friday night, chance of rain at 50%, and now Saturday, no rain is listed in the forecast, just sunshine and highs in the 80s, same for Sunday and Monday. So the weekend, relatively cooler after the 90s and humidity of this week. So today, Thursday, and Friday, again, highs in the 90s, triple digit heat values, and a very slight chance of any rain coming overnight tonight and again Friday. It'll break here pretty soon. All right, it's coming up on 2 minutes after five. No traffic problems to report. No railroad crossings blocked. 77 degrees at the Norfolk Airport. And here is some Telemann from his Tafelmusik, his banquet music, this, a trio in D.

A bit of the sprawling composition called Tafel Music, Banquet Music. Three productions, as they're called. Collections of sonatas and concertos and trios and solos. This, a trio in D from part three of Tafel Musik, Banquet Music of Telemann, with members of the Orchestra of the Golden Age. 11 minutes after 5 o'clock, 77 degrees right now. We have clear skies. The moon still, it's waning and still pretty bright out there. Here is pianist Janelle Fung in a morning piece, an obad, by the Canadian composer Auguste Descarrières.

Music by a Canadian composer named Auguste Descarrier. His Obad, Morning Song, Janelle Fung at the piano. 18 minutes after 5, still 77 degrees. So things pretty quiet out there this morning, weather-wise and traffic-wise. There is a composition by Charles Coquelin titled The Persian Hours, an extended suite, each movement having its own title, and we're going to tap into that this morning. From the Persian Hours, plural actually it is, here is, Fresh Morning High in the Valley, and then Roses in the Midday Sun, and then the Morning Song. I guess we should, let's reverse the sequence here. Fresh Morning High in the Valley, Morning Song, then Roses in the Midday Sun. Three selections from the Suite Persian Hours by Charles Coquelin.

Selections from the suite The Persian Hours by Charles Coquelin. Some hot weather music, or at least music reflective of Persia, where it's hot in the Middle East, like here. Sunny today, high of 92, heat index values close to 100 for today. Today's going to be more oppressive than yesterday, tomorrow more so than today. All right, 64 westbound, congested traffic backed up about 3 miles at the Hampton Roads Bridge Tunnel. That's an early start to the backup there. Westbound it is, 64, getting from the south side to the peninsula. All right, after that music reflecting the desert, here's some water to cool you off. Jeux d'eau, that is the fountain. By Maurice Ravel. Keyboard music with Marta Argerich.

Water Music by Maurice Ravel. Jeu d'eau, that is the play of water, literally, but that French pair of words means fountain, so a water fountain here. Marta Argerich in music by Ravel. 25 minutes before 6, still 77 degrees. Told you westbound 64 is backed up at the Hampton Roads Bridge Tunnel. Once you get through there, near the Hampton River Bridge, there is a disabled vehicle that is blocking the right lane and right shoulder westbound. Again, in construction this morning. So a slow go of it, 64 westbound. First to get through the tube at the Hampton Roads Bridge Tunnel. And then when you come out of the tunnel, there's a breakdown forcing you to move over to the left. Otherwise, things looking pretty good on the roads. As to railroad crossings, let me double check here, see what's happening. Nothing, apparently. Trains are not on the move this morning, according to Oculus Rail. All right, where are we here? Here is some music by Michel Courette. This is a composition called The Phoenix, and we're going to hear members of the Württemberg Chamber Orchestra. Michel Courette's Phoenix.

Music for low instruments, in this case bassoons. Four bassoonists here, members of the Württemberg Chamber Orchestra, teaming up for this work called The Phoenix by Michel Corret. We read the work was originally written for four viols, or four cellos, or four bassoons. And we heard the bassoon version of this work. Michel Corret, 18th century French composer, his music this morning, made possible by you. Thank you very much. 14 minutes before 6. Rudolf Verkushny and Alan Weiss are seated on the bench for music of Mozart for piano four hands. This, the Allegretto from the C major sonata, Kirchlisting 521.

Some delightful music there by Mozart, the finale, the Allegretto from his sonata in C major for piano, four hands. Kershaw listing is 521 here. That sort of music, just delightful, but not easy to play. Ask anybody who plays Mozart and they'll tell you it's not easy to make it sound easy. But Rudolf Firkuschny and Alan Weiss did it here. They were the pianists for this music of Mozart on WHRO FM. Got a problem now in Portsmouth, 264 westbound near the Martin Luther King Highway. There's a tractor trailer involved in an accident. So far, the westbound right shoulder is all that is closed, but I suspect they'll have to close some other lanes to get the rescue vehicles in there. 264 westbound near Martin Luther King Highway in Portsmouth, an accident.

The New Vienna Dances, to translate literally, by Josef Lanner, his first published work, a collection of Lendler, New Viennese Dances, with the Bella Musica Ensemble of Vienna. 6 o'clock, this is WHRO FM Digital, Norfolk, WHRJ Digital, Gloucester Courthouse, WHRF Digital, Belhaven. Dwight Davis with you on this second day of September. Might as well be second day of August. It is going to be hot and humid today, a high of 92, heat index values to 100. And the same scenario for Thursday and Friday. Friday we get slight chance of showers. And then Saturday, Sunday, Monday, sunshine, highs in the 80s for the holiday weekend. We told you about the accident, or disabled vehicle, actually, in Hampton. It's still there, 64 westbound, near the Hampton River Bridge. The right lane and right shoulder are closed. Anything else to tell you about? I just told you about the weather. You don't want to hear it. It's hot and humid, oppressively so, dangerously so. Please be careful. Pets and children and older folks, anybody actually exposed to this sort of weather for an extended period of time will be possibly in danger. So keep that in mind. Sunny, heat index to about 100 today. Here's some authentic Romanian music. The Cluj-Napoca Philharmonic from Romania, Emil Simon, conducts. This is music by the Romanian composer Ion Scarlatescu, a bagatelle.

A bagatelle by the Romanian composer Ion Scarlatescu, with the Cluj Napoca Philharmonic from Romania, Emil Simon conducting. 6 minutes after 6 o'clock, bagatelle in music means a little trifle, just a little piece of music. Beethoven wrote bagatelles, other composers wrote bagatelles. Here are some pieces in that particular form. Well, it's not really a form, it's just a loose collection. Here are some pieces by Sibelius, some of his bagatelles from Opus 34. Ralph Gothoni is the pianist.

0: some bagatelles, and a pretty good example of what bagatelles are, just little pieces. And these were by Sibelius from his Opus 34, Ralph Gottthony, the pianist. Here on WHRO FM, it is 12 minutes after 6 o'clock.
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0: 77 degrees, clear skies right now. Sunny today, a high of 92, heat index values to 100. Overnight, very slight chance of showers, temperatures falling back to the 70s. Sunny and hot Thursday, sunny and hot Friday. We're talking mid to upper 90s on the thermometer, heat index values

Well, it doesn't quite sound like music associated with Shakespeare, but it is. Incidental music for a production of Shakespeare's The Merchant of Venice. We heard the Bourée and the Waltz. It's by Arthur Sullivan, and the performance this morning by the Radio and Television Concert Orchestra of Ireland, the conductor, Andrew Penny. Road's looking pretty good. Couple of breakdowns out there. They're off to the side. One railroad crossing blocked. It looks like it's about to wrap up, but I'm told it's still blocked. That is the crossing at Liberty Street in Chesapeake. According to Oculus Rail, that is stopped. You are stopped there because of the train. More dance music, this by Beethoven from his collection of minuets.

Some minuets by Beethoven with the Academy of St. Martin in the Fields and Sir Neville Mariner conducting. These were from a collection of minuets without Opus Number 7. There are pieces in Beethoven's output that are numbered as published, that is, Opus numbers, but there are pieces that didn't have Opus numbers, and so people came along after Beethoven had died and collected them under various collections without opus number. The minuets, by the way, are without opus number 7. And here's another minuet. Let's go ahead and do it. The famous minuet in G without opus number 10 and number 2 of that set. Here is violinist Artur Grumio, pianist Istvan Hajduk.

Well, there it is. The Beethoven Minuet in G, so beloved of Harold Hill. Artur Grumio, the violinist, with István Hajdú, the pianist. 25 minutes before 7, the time the sun rises or rose. Let me double check here. The weather's sunrise, sunset changing here very quickly as we get toward the equinox. And sunrise today, it's slow coming up here on my screen. Sunrise today at 6:36, so that's a minute from now. Here's some lovely music by Villa-Lobos. It's from his Floral Suite, the movement titled Singing Country Girl.

0: The Brazilian Guitar Quartet, playing here music by the Brazilian composer Heitor Villa-Lobos, from the Floral Suite by Villa-Lobos, the piece titled Singing Country Girl. 22 minutes before 7, back up eastbound Hampton Roads Bridge Tunnel about a mile, back up northbound Monitor Merrimack Bridge Tunnel about a mile.
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0: Here is a flute concerto by the Italian composer Carlo Cecere. Gian Piero Ampal is the flutist with Solisti Veneti.

A flute concerto by one of the many 18th century Italian composers, Carlo Cecere. His concerto in A with Jean-Pierre Rampal and I Solisti Veneti, the conductor, Claudio Scimone. And the time, 11 minutes before 7 o'clock. Things pretty quiet on the roads this morning. No railroad crossings blocked at this point, according to Oculus Rail. So we move on with more music. Three csárdás, csárdás in a Hungarian form, essentially a piece of music with a slow beginning and a fiery ending. Here are three of them by the Hungarian composer Mark Rozsa-Volgyi with the Budapest Strings.

0: 3 Csárdás by the Hungarian composer Mark Rajalowski, performed by the Budapest Strings on WHRO FM. It's a minute before 7. 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
1: Join us Wednesday evening at 9 for a local touch, music with a Virginia connection, and the Tuneful Teachers of Gloucester with music to inspire teachers for another school year. We'll also talk with composer Fred Strong and pianist Daniel Inamorato about Fred's forthcoming premiere of his Triangle Suite. From Heifetz on the Air in Stanton, Virginia, comes a program entitled Coachings and Collaborations. We'll have the Newfound Chamber Orchestra under Dr. Tyler Austin in Four Proverbs by Cherise Leiter with flutist Mary Matthew. And we'll have the 2011 All-Virginia School Orchestra and Suite from Swan Lake by Tchaikovsky. Hear it all Wednesday evening at 9, a local touch. Raymond Jones inviting you to be with us.
0: Okay, get your books and your papers and pencils and head off to school with Raymond Jones. 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Sunny skies, 77 degrees right now. High today, 92, heat index around 100, and it'll be the same or actually more oppressive for Thursday and Friday. Friday, we get a slight chance of showers, and then the holiday weekend, Saturday, Sunday, Monday, highs in the 80s with sunshine. All right, here is the Sinfonia to Cantata number 174 of Bach. And you're thinking to yourself, well, haven't heard that one before. Well, yes, you have, in a different version. Here are the Taverner Players, Andrew Parrott conducting.

And that, of course, the music of Bach, but not in the version we usually hear it. That's a reworking of the opening movement of the Brandenburg Concerto No. 3. But here, as orchestrated, it is the Sinfonia to Cantata No. 174. Bach did that quite often, borrowing from himself, reusing material. The Taverner Players, Andrew Parrott conducting this Bach Sinfonia on WHRO FM. 7:07 the time. Let's go from Bach to the fellow who helped rediscover Bach. Bach would have come to the surface anyway. But Mendelssohn sped up the rediscovery. Here is the Allegro finale to the Concerto for Two Pianos in E major by Felix Mendelssohn, with Benjamin Frith and Hugh Tinney, and the Radio and Television Sinfonietta of Ireland.

0: Mendelssohn, the finale to the double piano concerto, the E major concerto. We have to distinguish. Mendelssohn wrote two double piano concertos. This was the finale to the E major concerto with Benjamin Frith and Hugh Tinney, soloists, and the radio and television Sinfonietta of Ireland with Princess O'Doone conducting. 17 minutes after 7 o'clock the time.
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0: Backups northbound, Monitor Merrimack, eastbound, Hampton Roads, Bridge Tunnel, and some other problems now thrown into the mix. 64 westbound near Settlers Landing Road, we have an accident closing the right shoulder. That's 64 westbound in Hampton, closing the right shoulder, that breakdown. You are briefly stopped westbound at the Hampton Roads Bridge Tunnel for some construction activity. And 564 in Norfolk near Terminal Boulevard, a disabled vehicle is blocking the left shoulder and the left outside lane. Other than that, things looking pretty good. Anything in terms of railroad crossings? No, crossings are clear at this point. Here's a waltz by Karl Gomzak II, the waltz titled The Girls of Warsaw.

0: Not by Strauss, but by Karl Komsak. Karl Komsak II, as a matter of fact. There were three Karl Komsaks, father, son, and grandson. This was Karl Komsak II. The Girls of Warsaw, the name of this waltz, in English anyway, the Slovak Radio Symphony conducted by Christian Pollak.
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1: I can't wait to get out there. Hope to see you there. 7:29 is the time. Let's catch up on some things. It's hot. It's going to be hot. It's already quite warm and humid, 77 degrees, humidity and dew points very high this morning. Traffic, we had some problems earlier. They've been resolved or pushed off to the side. We've got about a 2-mile backup eastbound at the Hampton Roads Bridge Tunnel and about a mile and a half. We're up to 2.5 miles. Back up northbound at the Monitor Merrimack. Those are pretty much normal patterns, however. Otherwise, things looking pretty good on the roads. Here's some minuets by Haydn. I hadn't encountered these before in our library. The title here, 7 Minuets from Kleine Tänze für die Jugend, that is, Little Dances for the Young. John McCabe, the pianist.

0: Minuets by Joseph Haydn from a collection of minuets titled Little Dances for the Young. Translation of the title from the German. John McCabe, the pianist, on WHRO FM, WHRJ, WHRF.
1: During the Great Migration, millions of African Americans moved from the rural South to the North. In her book, The Warmth of Other Suns, Isabel Wilkerson wrote, "By their actions, they did not dream the American dream, they willed it into being." Music inspired by the Great Migration on the next performance today from APM.
0: And that would be tonight, starting at 7 o'clock. Some new music for you this evening, made possible with your generous support. Thank you very much. It is now 23 minutes before 8 o'clock. Here's the overture to The Merry Wives of Windsor by Otto Nikolai, Alfred Walter, and the Czechoslovak Radio Symphony.

The Czech Radio Symphony Orchestra, Alfred Walter conducting an old favorite there, The Merry Wives of Windsor Overture, the overture to the opera by Otto Nicolai. Here on WHRO FM, speaking of opera, Lucia de Lammermoor is our next offering, Saturday afternoon, starting at 1 o'clock, coming to us from La Scala. All right, train time, train moving through downtown Norfolk, Church Street, Granby Street, Llewellyn, and Colonial, all blocked by this rather lengthy train. That's in downtown Norfolk. You folks know where the railroad crossings are. Otherwise, other cities coming clear in terms of blockages by the trains. But Norfolk, downtown, you've got your trains in the usual places. Oculus Rail underwriting this report from Metro Traffic. On the roads, not too bad. A few breakdowns out there. And a mile and a quarter back up northbound 664 at the Hampton Roads Bridge Tunnel. Here's a delightful little symphony by Jan Stamets, Sinfonia in A, with the New Zealand Chamber Orchestra.

A happy little symphony in the happy key of A major by Jan Stamets, performed by the New Zealand Chamber Orchestra, Donald Armstrong, their conductor, here on WHRO FM Digital, Norfolk, WHRJ Digital, Gloucester Courthouse, WHRF Digital, Belhaven. Eastbound Hampton Roads Bridge Tunnel backed up about a mile and a half. Westbound Hampton Roads Bridge Tunnel outdoes that by a bit. Backed up about 2.5 miles, but just congestion. Traffic is moving in those areas. As to the weather, 79 degrees in Norfolk now. Feels like it's in the 80s already. Sunshine today, a high of 92, heat index values to 100. Overnight tonight, lows falling back to around 77 or so, with a slight chance of showers overnight. Sunny and hot again Thursday and Friday. Highs mid to upper 90s each day. Triple-digit heat values. Chance of some showers Friday late and overnight Friday night. Saturday, Sunday, Monday, the holiday weekend. Highs in the 80s with sunshine. It's 8 o'clock and we have some festive music for you by William Alwyn. His Fanfare for a Joyful Occasion.

A fanfare this morning, a fanfare by William Alwyn, titled Fanfare for a Joyful Occasion. The London Symphony, conducted by Richard Hickox, here on WHRO FM. 4 minutes after 8 o'clock, that music for you if you have any joyful occasions to celebrate. We turn from that to music by Yosef Souk, performed by Yosef Souk. Let me give you some background here. Yosef Souk was the son-in-law of Antonín Dvořák. His grandson, that's Souk's grandson, is famous in our time as a violinist. And here is violinist Yosef Souk with the Czech Philharmonic, Václav Neumann, conducting the finale to Antonín Dvořák's violin concerto.

0: That was the finale to the only violin concerto composed by Antonín Dvořák. Josef Suk, the violinist, with the Czech Philharmonic, Václav Neumann, conducting here on WHRO FM, where your membership support keeps all this great music on the air and gives us some Bach here in just a moment.
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0: 16 minutes after 8 o'clock, temperature in Newport News 79, Norfolk 79, feels hotter. Sunshine and a high of 92 today, feeling hotter with a perceived temperature, that is the heat index, close to 100. Murray Pariah plays the piano and directs the Academy of St. Martin in the Fields from the keyboard in this Bach Concerto in A, BWV listing 1055.

0: The music of Bach in a version for piano and orchestra, the concerto in A major in this case. Catalog listing is 1055 in the Bach catalog. That work exists as concerto for other instruments, in this case piano. Murray Pariah directing the Academy of St. Martin in the Fields and performing as soloist in this music of J.S. Bach. 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
1: This is the Composer's Datebook for September 2nd. I'm John Burge. On today's date in 1948, at a Brahms concert at the Royal Albert Hall, the London Symphony gave the premiere of Serenade in G Major by British composer Ernest John Moran. Moran was born in 1894 in London, but Ireland became his adopted home and musical inspiration during the last decades of his life. Moran was fascinated by folk songs, and his method of collecting them was to sit in a country pub and wait until an old man started singing. He would transcribe the song and ask the man for more. In the 1920s, Moran became drinking companion of another British composer, music critic, and fellow folk song aficionado, Peter Warlock, a talented but rather notorious character who was the model for the outrageously bohemian composer, depicted in Anthony Powell's string of novels collectively titled A Dance to the Music of Time. Warlock's most famous work was his Capriole Suite, an affectionate reworking of Renaissance tunes, and Moran's Serenade, similar in tone, was perhaps a tribute to his old boon companion. Moran's 1948 Serenade proved to be his last major work, as he died suddenly 2 years later at age 55 in his beloved Ireland.

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1: E.J. Moran, Ernest John Moran, today's composer on the Composer's Datebook. And we have more of his music for you right now, one of the two pieces for small orchestra. This one called Whitethorn's Shadow, the piece inspired by the 16th century composer Thomas Whitethorn and one of his songs. Music by Ernest John Moran with the English Chamber Orchestra, Sir Geoffrey Tate conducting.

Music inspired by a 16th century composer, composed by a 20th century composer, E.J. Moran. He called it Wythorn's Shadow, one of his two pieces for small orchestra. And we heard the English Chamber Orchestra, Geoffrey Tate, conducting. 19 minutes before 9 o'clock the time. 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This is Dwight Davis. 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Feldman Chamber Music Society gearing up for its new concert season. However, the Feldman Summer Concert Series wraps up this Sunday in this summertime weather at the Chrysler Museum of Art. These summer concerts by the Feldman are free and open to the public, and you can enjoy one of the truly great pieces of chamber music ever by Franz Schubert, the cello quintet, the quintet in C for strings, the new Commonwealth Quartet, that's our own local group, musicians from the Virginia Symphony, and Mike Daniels, our friend Mike Daniels cello, for the quintet by Franz Schubert. A free concert Sunday, September 6th at 2 o'clock. Admission free. Everybody's welcome. This is at the Chrysler Museum, the air-conditioned Chrysler Museum of Art, their Kaufman Theater. Sunday at 2, free concert with the Schubert Quintet, that great piece for strings. Here is music by Johann Strauss Jr. as arranged by Anton von Webern. Yes, he and Schoenberg, and I think others were involved in this concert of Viennese music by this new complement of Viennese composers in the 20th century. Strauss's Treasure Waltz, Schatzwalzer, performed here by the Alcan Quartet and Friends, in an arrangement by Anton von Webern.

0: The Treasure Waltz, music of Johann Strauss Jr., arranged for chamber ensemble by Anton von Webern. So we have Viennese music old and new here, performed by the Alcan Quartet, joined by some other instrumentalists. Three-quarter time for you this morning here on WHRO FM.
1: There are moments that change the world and define who we are. 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This week on Feminine Fusion, music inspired by the events of that day. I'm Diane Jones. I hope you can join me as we remember 9/11. 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
0: There you are, special edition of a special program coming your way this Sunday. It is 7 minutes before 9. Let's turn over here and see what the weather's up to. Well, the temperature is up to 82. It feels like close to 90 out there already, and it's only going to get worse. High today around 92, heat index values expected to be around 100, and that's pretty much the same for Thursday and for Friday. All right, let's pull out all the stops here. Semyon Bychkov conducts the Czech Philharmonic. Here's the Carnival Overture by Dvorak.

0: The swashbuckling overture by Dvorak, the Carnival Overture, a performance here by the Czech Philharmonic with Semyon Bychkov conducting. It's 4 minutes after, no it isn't, it's 3 minutes, and peek over my glasses here. 3 minutes after nine, this is WHRO FM Digital Norfolk, WHRJ Digital Gloucester Courthouse, WHRF Digital Belhaven. Portsmouth Boulevard is blocked right now by a train, according to Oculus Rail. As to the roadways across the area, no major problems, no major backups or breakdowns or accidents. Now, 4 minutes after nine, temperature in Norfolk is 81 degrees, feels like 89. Feels like temperatures are going to be very high this day, tomorrow, and Friday. About 100 or so today, higher still on Thursday and Friday. Friday, slight chance of showers. Saturday, Sunday, Monday, the holiday weekend, mostly sunny, high of 86 degrees.
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0: WHRO Plus, a streaming service with all sorts of great television. Here's some great radio by way of Mozart. The Violin Concerto No. 4, James Ennis, soloist with the Mozart Anniversary Orchestra.

Some of that elegant Mozart for you this morning, the Violin Concerto No. 4, James Ennis, the violinist with the Mozart Anniversary Orchestra. 9:29, the time. Coming up at 10 o'clock, Diane will be here with our midday classics. Coming up at 10 o'clock, just down the dial on WHRV, our sister station, 1A will begin. 1A is a look behind the news program for 2 hours from 10 until noon on WHRV. Today, they'll ask the question, when is the last time you saw your primary care doctor? Do you even have a primary care doctor? You can hear the conversation about the crisis in primary care on

0: Primary care doctor. You can hear the conversation about the crisis in primary care on 1A starting at 10 o'clock this morning on WHRV 89.5. And then there's this on WHRO Plus.
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0: Here's some music for today. It's titled On Summer Holiday, a waltz by Carl Ziehrer.

And there we have a waltz by Carl Ziehrer. It's titled On Summer Holiday. That's for you if you're on summer vacation. The Razumovsky Sinfonia, conducted by Mikhail Dietrich, here on WHRO FM, WHRJ, WHRF. Here's a mazurka, not by any of the usual suspects, I don't think. Well, that list headed by Chopin. No, this is a mazurka by Manuel de Falla with Martin Jones, the pianist.

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0: And this Sunday's program will be a program to mark the 25th anniversary of 9/11. 14 minutes before 10, Diane will be here with our Midday Classics at 10 with some Salieri and some Rachmaninoff. And we have some summertime music once again this hour. This is a piece titled Summer Sketches. It is by Guy Repars. And we're going to hear the Bohemian Chamber Philharmonic, Douglas Bostock conducting. Some seasonal music for you on this hot and humid day. By the way, it's going to get up to 92 by this afternoon. The heat index value about 100. So stay cool and stay safe as you can. Here then are summer sketches.

from Guy Ropart's. That was Summer Sketches with Douglas Bostock leading the Bohemian Chamber Philharmonic. Good morning, everyone. It's 10 o'clock here at 90.3 WHRO-FM Digital Norfolk, 89.9 WHRJ Digital Gloucester Courthouse, 98.3 WHRF Digital Belhaven. I'm Diane Jones, jumping in for your midday classics today. First, let's check on the forecast. Sunny today, highs near 89 degrees. They've reduced the heat index for today, but they've pushed it back to tomorrow. I'll warn you right now. Highs today near 89 tonight. Partly cloudy, lows around 77, though we do have about a 20% chance of some passing showers and thunderstorms. Tomorrow, Thursday, mostly sunny and hot, highs near 97 degrees, heat index values as high as 107 tomorrow. Be prepared for that. Be prepared to stay hydrated. Stay indoors in the air conditioning as much as you possibly can. And then for Thursday night, partly cloudy, overnight lows around 80 degrees. Currently in Norfolk, well, we have fair skies overhead. It is 83 degrees. I have music of Antonio Salieri to kick things off here. This is his Cassation in C Major, originally written for two oboes, two English horns, two bassoons, and two horns. It's performed here by Ensemble Italiano di Fiati.

Ensemble Italiani di Fiati with music of Antonio Salieri. That was Salieri's Cassation in C major, composed for two oboes, two English horns, two bassoons, and two horns. It is 10:16. I'm Diane Jones, and I have music of Sarah Kirkland Snyder for you now. This is a ballade she wrote. She, in her program notes, she goes, I have a quasi-religious relationship to Chopin's ballades. If I stumble on one of them unexpectedly on the radio, in a hotel lobby, or walking past a pianist's practice room, I have to stop and sit down. So she wrote her own ballade in homage to Chopin. That's what we're going to hear now. Pianist Stephen Massey performs.

0: Ballade by Sarah Kirkland Schneider. That was in homage to Chopin. Stephen Massey was our pianist. That brings us to 10:25 here on WHRO-FM.
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0: Our next work comes from Vienna, from Benedikt Anton Aufschneider. He held a position closely associated with the imperial court while he was living there, and he succeeded Kapellmeister Georg Muffat at the court. This is his serenade number 4 in A minor. L'Orfeo Baroque Orchestra is conducted by Michi Geig.

0: Viennese composer Benedikt Anton Aufschneider. That was his Serenade No. 4 in A minor, performed there by l'Orfeo Baroque Orchestra, conducted by Michi Geig. It is 10:36. Let's see what's coming up on Performance Today.
1: During the Great Migration, millions of African Americans moved from the rural South to the North. In her book, The Warmth of Other Suns, Isabel Wilkerson wrote, "By their actions, they did not dream the American dream. They willed it into being." 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
0: What we were hearing was Carlos Simon's Warmth from Other Suns. We're also going to hear works by Theodor Blumer, music of Kevin Lau, Tales Before the Dawn of Time, José White Lafitte, La Bella Cubana, performed by the Sphinx Virtuosi, along with music of Nadia and Lily Boulanger and Leonard Bernstein, all coming up tonight on Performance Today at 7 o'clock, right after your afternoon classics. When Sergei Rachmaninoff described his tone poem, The Rock, he chose a couplet from a poem by Russian poet Mikhail Lermontov, "The golden cloud slept through the night upon the breast of the giant rock." He later admitted, though, that he had also drawn from a story by Anton Chekhov titled Along the Way, in which a young girl meets an older man during a stormy overnight stop at a roadside inn on Christmas Eve. The man shares with her the story of his life, beliefs, and past failures as a blizzard rages on through the night. This is Rachmaninoff's The Rock, a fantasy for orchestra, with Leonard Slatkin leading the St. Louis Symphony.

0: Music of Sergei Rachmaninoff, The Rock, a fantasy for orchestra with the St. Louis Symphony Orchestra conducted by Leonard Slatkin. It is 10:52. Coming up in the 11 o'clock hour, music of Luigi Cherubini, Jacques Lullet, and so much more.
1: 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The season opens with Mahler's first symphony celebrating the joy of youth and chronicling the triumphs and trials of life in a concert honoring legacy and new life. Then, hear Gabriel Kahane's piano concerto composed for his father and featured soloist Jeffrey Kahane. 7:30 p.m. September 10th at CNU's Ferguson Center and 2:30 p.m. September 13th at the Sandler Center. 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
0: Wrapping up our time together, a trio sonata from Dietrich Buxtehude from his Opus 1, which is a set of seven trio sonatas. This is the second of those seven, performed here by the Boston Museum Trio.

From Dietrich Buxtehude, his Opus 1. That was the Trio Sonata in G Major, Opus 1, Number 2. 7 trio sonatas included in that Opus 1 of Dietrich Buxtehude. The Boston Museum Trio performed. It's 11 o'clock. 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In the forecast, sunny skies today, highs near 89, a little cooler than we were anticipating yesterday. Overnight tonight, partly cloudy, lows around 77 degrees with about a 20% chance of some showers and thunderstorms. We are going to see that heat roll in tomorrow, though. Sunny and hot for Thursday with highs near 97 degrees with heat index values as high as 107. And for Thursday night, partly cloudy with lows around 80 degrees. Currently in Norfolk, we have fair skies overhead. It is 87 degrees. Our first work to kick off this 11 o'clock hour comes from Jacques Lullet. This is his flute concerto in D major, featuring the flutist that really stole my heart when I was young and learning flute, kind of the predecessor for James Galway, Jean-Pierre Rampal on the flute. He's joined by the Musica Antiqua Orchestra under Jacques Roussel.

Jean-Pierre Rampal, our flutist, joining Musica Antiqua Orchestra under Jacques Roussel with the Flute Concerto in D Major of Jacques Lullet. 1111 brings us to music of Luigi Cherubini. This is the overture to Les Deux Journées. The Academy of St. Martin in the Fields is led by Sir Neville Mariner.

0: Music of Luigi Cherubini for you. That was the overture to Les Deux Journées au Le Porteur d'Eau, The 2 Days or The Water Carrier. Sir Neville Mariner led the Academy of St. Martin in the Fields.
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2: Join us Wednesday evening at 9 for a local touch. Music with a Virginia connection, and the Tuneful Teachers of Gloucester with music to inspire teachers for another school year. We'll also talk with composer Fred Strong and pianist Daniel Inamorato about Fred's forthcoming premiere of his Triangle Suite. From Heifetz on the Air in Stanton, Virginia, comes a program entitled Coachings and Collaborations. We'll have the Newfound Chamber Orchestra under Dr. Tyler Austin in Four Proverbs by Cherise Leiter with flutist Mary Matthew. And we'll have the 2011 All-Virginia School Orchestra and Suite from Swan Lake by Tchaikovsky. Hear it all Wednesday evening at 9, a local touch. Raymond Jones inviting you to be with us.
0: We're looking forward to it, Raymond. Again, that's tonight at 9. Well, today is VJ Day here in the United States. In the UK, they actually celebrated a week earlier. They celebrated the day that Japan surrendered. The United States marked the date as the date the official surrender papers were signed, which was September 2nd. And I'm going to play Beethoven's Fifth, and you may be wondering why Beethoven's Fifth sometimes gets played for VJ Day. It's interesting because the opening motif, da-da-da-dum, is actually Morse code for the letter V, V for victory. Here is Beethoven's Symphony No. 5 in C minor, his Opus 67, with Leonard Bernstein conducting the New York Philharmonic.

Leonard Bernstein led the New York Philharmonic with Beethoven's Symphony No. 5 in C minor. Chose that in honor, honestly, of VJ Day. It's sometimes played on VJ Day simply because the opening notes, da-da-da-dum, are the Morse code for the letter V. And with that, it brings us to 11:59, music of Eric Coates, Victor Babin, and Toraj Onaka coming up in the 12 o'clock hour. 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In the forecast, sunny skies for today, highs near 89 degrees. Overnight tonight, partly cloudy, lows around 77 degrees, with a slight chance of some showers and thunderstorms passing through. Tomorrow, Thursday, sunny and hot, highs near 97, heat index values as high as 107. And then for Thursday night, partly cloudy, lows around 80 degrees. Currently in Norfolk, we have fair skies overhead. It's 86 degrees. A couple of items to note in terms of traffic. In the city of Hampton near Big Bethel Road on I-64, there is a tractor-trailer crash that is blocking the east-left shoulder, left lane, and left center lane. So traffic is moving slowly in that area. Traffic also stopped westbound at the Hampton Roads Bridge Tunnel due to a bridge tunnel stoppage. All westbound lanes are closed there at the moment. This is Jean-François Paillard conducting the Paillard Chamber Orchestra with a neat little piece I discovered from Toraji Onaka. This is called Yashinomi, the Coconut Shell.

What a beautiful piece there from composer. There's my name. There it goes. Torajio Naka. The piece is called Yashi no Mi, the Coconut Shell. And it was performed there by the Paillard Chamber Orchestra, led by Jean-François Paillard. That's one of the fun things about working at a classical music station is trolling through the music library and finding fun pieces that are not familiar to me. Hopefully that's familiar to you, but it was not familiar to me. It is 12:05, and I have music of Jeff Lambert for you. He is, I believe, if memory serves, a Minnesota composer, and he's got two pieces here. These are Minnesota Winter and Chicago Summer. Here he is performing as a member of the Minneapolis Guitar Quartet.

Guitarist and composer Jeff Lambert, who is a member of the Minneapolis Guitar Quartet. That was his two pieces, Minnesota Winter and Chicago Summer. That was the Minneapolis Guitar Quartet performing. It is 12:14. Feminine Fusion is coming to WHRO-FM. I'm Diane Jones, and every week for over a decade, I've been sharing an hour of music from talented women who create, perform, and inspire. Nationally syndicated, locally produced, and recognized for excellence by the National Endowment for the Arts. Feminine Fusion, Sundays at 2 p.m. on WHRO-FM, beginning September 6th. I hope you can tune in. Coming up this weekend, it's marking the 25th anniversary of the events of September 11th, 2001. The composers you'll hear from are Joan Tower, Lara Auerbach, and Karen Walwin. You'll also hear a marvelous performance of Spiegel im Spiegel by Christine Hoke on double bass. What I wish I could share with you, but it has not even been premiered yet. The New York Philharmonic commissioned Julia Adolph for a 25th anniversary commemorative work, which is scheduled for later this month, called We Are the Living. Here's Malcolm Nabarro conducting the East of England Orchestra with music of Eric Coates, the finale from The Jester at the Wedding.

Music of Eric Coates, The Princess and the Jester, the finale from The Jester at the Wedding. The East of England Orchestra was conducted by Malcolm Nabarro. It is 12:22. 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And Victor Babin's Hillendale Waltzes are here with Jonathan Kohler, our clarinetist, and Rasa Witkowskaite on the forte piano.

0: The Hillendale Waltzes of Victor Babin with Jonathan Kohler, clarinet, and Raza Witkowskaite on the piano. It is 12:35. I'm Diane Jones here with your Midday Classics on WHRO-FM. In the 1 o'clock hour, I've got music of Samuel Barber, some Aaron Copland, and so much more. So do stay with me all through the midday hours.
1: Flutist Elisaveta Ivanova plays the Carl Nielsen Flute Concerto this Saturday evening at 8 on This Just In, 3 hours of what's new in recorded classical music. We'll have the Beethoven Piano Sonata No. 31 with pianist Sviatoslav Richter, Debussy's Lemaire, arranged for trio by Sally Beamish, and the Mahler Resurrection Symphony with the Holly Orchestra under Ka-Chun Wong. This is Raymond Jones. Be with us.
0: Thank you, Raymond. We're looking forward to that. We're also looking forward to this work from Franz von Suppé, Morning, Noon, and Night in Vienna, which he wrote for a short-lived stage play. But the piece itself, like so much of what Suppé wrote, is definitely a staple in the concert hall. Here's the Detroit Symphony Orchestra, conducted by Paul Perret.

0: Morning, Noon and Night in Vienna from Franz von Suppé with the Detroit Symphony conducted by Paul Perret. It is 12:44. 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I'm Diane Jones.
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0: Brig Fair is a traditional English folk song, which was collected on a wax cylinder by composer Joseph Taylor and folk song collector Percy Aldrich Granger. Granger made a choral arrangement of the work, and subsequently, Frederick Delius made an orchestral variation on Brig Fair. That's what we're going to hear now with John Williams leading the Boston Pops. This is Brig Fair from Frederick Delius.

Fair, an orchestral work of orchestral variations by Frederick Delius. We heard the Boston Pops Orchestra conducted by John Williams. It's 101. 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In the forecast, we have mostly sunny skies today, highs near 89 degrees. They've added heat index values for the rest of the day today. Heat index values up to about 102. Overnight tonight, partly cloudy with lows around 77 degrees. Thursday, sunny and hot, highs near 97 degrees. Heat index values as high as 107. And then for Thursday night, partly cloudy, lows around 79 degrees with a slight chance of some showers or thunderstorms. Currently in Norfolk, we have fair skies overhead. It is 86 degrees. The Guildhall String Ensemble starts the 1 o'clock hour with Samuel Barber's Adagio for Strings.

The Guildhall String Ensemble with Barber's Adagio for Strings. Just one of those unbelievably beautiful works. Some works just make you stop and breathe and listen. That's one of those for me. At 1:11, Gerard Schwartz is up conducting the Seattle Symphony Orchestra with an outdoor overture by Aaron Copland.

Gerard Schwartz conducting the Seattle Symphony Orchestra with an outdoor advent overture, music of Aaron Copland, written for and premiered by the High School of Music and Art in New York in 1938. 120, you're listening to WHRO-FM. 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A Renaissance concerto for you now, but written in modern time by Lucas Foss. Here's Joanne Folletta conducting the Buffalo Philharmonic. Our flute soloist is Amy Porter.

The Renaissance Concerto for Flute and Orchestra was commissioned and premiered by the Buffalo Philharmonic Orchestra and composed for flutist Carol Winsence. In that particular performance, we heard Amy Porter with the Buffalo Philharmonic conducted by Joanne Folletta. Music of Lucas Foss. Feminine Fusion is coming to WHRO-FM. I'm Diane Jones, your host, and for over a decade, I've been sharing the music and stories of women in classical music. From the medieval music of Khosrow Vidukt to the most recent Pulitzer Prize winner, Gabriella Elena Frank, these are women throughout history who create, perform, and inspire. Every week, you'll hear an hour of music from talented composers and performers. Within the familiar names and works are moments of discovery we'll share together. Nationally syndicated, locally produced, and recognized for excellence by the National Endowment for the Arts. Feminine Fusion can be heard Sundays at 2 p.m. on WHRO-FM beginning September 6th. I hope you can join me. That's premiering this weekend, Sunday at 2, and this weekend's a rather somber episode to start off at WHRO. 25 years later, remembrances of the events of September 11th, 2001. We're going to hear music from Joan Tower, Lara Auerbach, and Karen Walwin, all written in the immediate aftermath of those events. I have an intermezzo for string quintet from Anton Bruckner for you. We'll hear the Sonari Quartet joined by violist Vladimir Mendelssohn.

Music of Anton Bruckner, the intermezzo for string quintet, performed there by the Sonore Quartet, joined by Vladimir Mendelssohn on the viola. It is 1:52. I have one final work for you in this hour, and then we'll have music of Ludwig Norman and Antonio Vivaldi, among others, in the 2 o'clock hour. This is from Camilla De Rossi, the Sinfonia from Il Sacrificio di Abramo. Joanne Folletta is the lutenist and conducts the Bay Area Women's Philharmonic.

Camilla de Rossi was composing in Vienna in the early 1700s. She has some of the most she has m the most surviving works of any female composer from northern Italy and Austria during the Baroque period. We heard her Sinfonia from Il Sacrificio di Abramo with Joanne Folletta, the lutenist and leading the Bay Area Women's Philharmonic. This is 90.3 WHRO FM Digital Norfolk, 89.9 WHRJ Digital Gloucester Courthouse, 98.3 WHRF Digital Belhaven. Taking a look at the forecast, sunny and 89 for the high today. Heat index values as high as 102. Tonight, partly cloudy, lows around 77 degrees. Tomorrow, we're looking at a heat advisory in effect starting at about 11 a.m. tomorrow and continuing until tomorrow evening. We're going to see highs near 97 degrees with those heat index values up to 107 tomorrow. So stay hydrated. Stay cool, stay indoors as much as you possibly can tomorrow. Tomorrow night, partly cloudy, lows around 79 with a slight chance of some midday showers. Currently in Norfolk, we have fair skies overhead. It is 85 degrees. In the traffic area, we've got the standard congestion along the Hampton Roads Bridge Tunnel and the Monitor Merrimack Bridge. Nothing extraordinary, but do expect delays. Music of Ludwig Norman kicks off the 2 o'clock hour. Swedish composer, conductor, and pianist. He was right in there, ranked very highly as a symphonist, along with Franz Berwald and Adolf Lindblad. Here is Hans-Peter Frank leading the Helsingborg Symphony Orchestra with the Andante Sostenuto e Cantabile of Ludwig Norman.

0: He studied at the Leipzig Conservatory. Swedish composer Ludwig Norman. We heard his Andante Sostenuto e Cantabile with the Helsingborg Symphony Orchestra conducted by Hans-Peter Frank.
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0: Music of Antonio Vivaldi for you. He did not write any concertos specifically for the guitar, but he did write lute and mandolin concertos that are now often performed on guitar. This is one of those, the Guitar Concerto in D Major, John Williams, our soloist, and leading the English Chamber Orchestra.

0: Antonio Vivaldi's Guitar Concerto, well, plucked string concerto in D major, one of three plucked string concertos he wrote. We heard guitarist John Williams, the soloist, and leading the English Chamber Orchestra.
1: 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Then, hear Gabriel Kahane's piano concerto composed for his father and featured soloist Jeffrey Kahane. 7:30 p.m. September 10th at CNU's Ferguson Center and 2:30 p.m. September 13th at the Sandler Center. 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
0: Camille Saint-Saëns' organ symphony sounds like the organ should be much more prominent. It really kind of comes in at the very, very end, but oh my goodness, what an entrance. And it's even better when we get to hear it live because it just fills these incredible halls and makes your whole body shake with its resonance. Here is Camille Saint-Saëns' Symphony No. 3 in C minor, the Organ Symphony. Jan-Pascal Tortelier leads the Ulster Orchestra. Our organist is Gillian Weir.

0: We've been listening to music by the French composer Camille Saint-Saëns, his symphony number 3, known as the Organ Symphony. And we heard the organ played there by Gillian Weir with the Ulster Orchestra, Jean-Pascal Tortelier conducting. This is member-supported 90.3 WHRO FM Digital Norfolk, 89.9 WHRJ Digital Gloucester Courthouse, 98.3 WHRF Digital Belhaven. I'm Wayla Shambo, glad to be back with you after a little time off. Thanks again to Raymond Jones for sitting in while I was away. And Raymond will be with you tonight for a local touch. Here's a look at what's in store.
1: 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Music with a Virginia connection. And the Tuneful Teachers of Gloucester, with music to inspire teachers for another school year. We'll also talk with composer Fred Strong and pianist Daniel Inamorato about Fred's forthcoming premiere of his Triangle Suite. From Heifetz on the Air in Stanton, Virginia, comes a program entitled Coachings and Collaborations. We'll have the Newfound Chamber Orchestra under Dr. Tyler Austin in Four Proverbs by Cherise Leiter with flutist Mary Matthew. And we'll have the 2011 All-Virginia School Orchestra and Suite from Swan Lake by Tchaikovsky. Hear it all Wednesday evening at 9, a local touch. Raymond Jones inviting you to be with us.
0: That's all coming up this evening at 9 o'clock, following performance today, right here on WHRO-FM. Let's take a look at our traffic and weather this afternoon. We've got 91 degrees in Norfolk, 93 in Williamsburg, 86 on the Eastern Shore, feeling a bit warmer with our heat index values and even warmer tomorrow. Lows tonight will be in the upper 70s. Tomorrow, highs reaching the upper 90s. Heat index values could be up as high as 107 with sunny skies tomorrow. And a heat advisory will be in effect tomorrow from 11 a.m. until 8 p.m. Slight chance of showers Thursday night with lows just around 80, highs in the mid-90s again Friday, starting off sunny, a chance of thunderstorms later in the day. Looking at traffic, we've got some pretty good backups already in both directions at the Hampton Roads Bridge Tunnel and about a mile and a half of delays on the southbound side of the Monitor Merrimack Bridge Tunnel. Looking at our rail crossings, we have one blocked in Norfolk, that's at Hampton Boulevard and Terminal. And we also have one blocked in Suffolk at Kenyon Road. That one has been blocked for a little while. In Chesapeake, a crossing currently blocked at Liberty Street northbound. And that's all according to data from Oculus Rail. Let's carry on with our music this afternoon, starting off the program with some Mozart. Here's his string quartet number 14 with the Juilliard String Quartet performing.

0: Music of Mozart, starting off today's afternoon classics here on WHRO. We heard his string quartet number 14 in G major with the Juilliard Quartet performing. It's 3:31. I'm Wayla Shambo, and as always, thanks so much for listening.
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0: Taking a glance at traffic, we've got the usual backups, pretty heavy in both directions at the Hampton Roads Bridge Tunnel, and backups to a slightly lesser degree at the Monitor Merrimack. Also in Newport News, there is an accident, I-664 southbound near the Newport News Inspection Station, mile marker 5.4. We've got the southbound right lane and shoulder closed there. In Virginia Beach, a disabled vehicle on I-264 eastbound near Witch Duck Road has the right outside lane and shoulder closed. And weather-wise, things are pretty hot outside today and getting even hotter tomorrow as we have a warm beginning to the month of September. Temperatures about around 90 degrees right now. Lows will be in the upper 70s tonight. Highs in the upper 90s tomorrow with a heat advisory in effect from 11 a.m. to 8 p.m. We'll hear some music next from the Baroque violinist and composer Giuseppe Tartini, a violin concerto in G major, performed here by soloist Ariadne Daskalakis with the Cologne Chamber Orchestra led by Helmut Müller-Bruhl.

0: We heard a violin concerto in G major by the Baroque violinist and composer Giuseppe Tartini, performed there by Ariadne Daskalakis with the Cologne Chamber Orchestra, conducted by Helmut Müller-Brühl. 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
0: We'll do a bit of musical traveling next with the Irish Suite by composer John Gardner. Gavin Sutherland conducts the Royal Ballet Sinfonia.

The Irish Suite by composer John Gardner with Gavin Sutherland leading the Royal Ballet Sinfonia. 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Taking a glance at traffic, we've got the usual backups in both directions at the Hampton Roads Bridge Tunnel and some delays at the Monitor Merrimack Bridge Tunnel as well, though not quite as heavy there. In Virginia Beach, there's a disabled vehicle, I-64. Actually, it's in Norfolk near Virginia Beach Boulevard. I-64 westbound there has the right lane and shoulder closed due to an accident. We've got temperatures in the upper 80s this afternoon. Tonight, lows will be in the upper 70s. Tomorrow, hot and sunny, highs in the upper 90s. A heat advisory will be in effect from 11 a.m. to 8 p.m. tomorrow, with heat index values up as high as 107 possible. Lows around 80 degrees with a slight chance of showers Thursday night. Friday, highs in the mid-90s. Starting off sunny, a chance of some thunderstorms later in the day. Coming up at 4:30, we'll have today's composer's datebook. And right now, some music of Beethoven. Here's his Piano Sonata No. 6, performed by Richard Good.

0: pianist Richard Good at the keyboard with the Piano Sonata No. 6 by Beethoven. 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
0: Stay tuned for performance today coming up this evening at 7 right here on WHRO FM. Looking briefly at traffic, we have a disabled vehicle at the James River Bridge in Newport News with the southbound left lane closed, and our usual delays continuing around the Hampton Roads Bridge Tunnel with some backups at the Monitor Merrimack Bridge Tunnel as well. Coming up at 4:30, our composer's date book, and right now, some music by Ottorino Respighi, Suite No. 1 of his Ancient Airs and Dances, with the Orpheus Chamber Orchestra performing.

0: The Ancient Airs and Dances Suite No. 1 from Italian composer Ottorino Respighi with the Orpheus Chamber Orchestra performing. 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Coming up in just a moment, we'll have today's Composer's Datebook.
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2: This is the Composer's Datebook for September 2nd. I'm John Burge. On today's date in 1948, at a Brahms concert at the Royal Albert Hall, the London Symphony gave the premiere of Serenade in G Major by British composer Ernest John Moran. Moran was born in 1894 in London, but Ireland became his adopted home and musical inspiration during the last decades of his life. Moran was fascinated by folk songs, and his method of collecting them was to sit in a country pub and wait until an old man started singing. He would transcribe the song and ask the man for more. In the 1920s, Moran became drinking companion of another British composer, music critic, and fellow folk song aficionado, Peter Warlock, a talented but rather notorious character who was the model for the outrageously bohemian composer depicted in Anthony Powell's string of novels collectively titled A Dance to the Music of Time. Warlock's most famous work was his Capriole Suite, an affectionate reworking of Renaissance tunes, and Moran's Serenade, similar in tone, was perhaps a tribute to his old boon companion. Moran's 1948 Serenade proved to be his last major work, as he died suddenly 2 years later at age 55 in his beloved Ireland.

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2: 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Moran next. This is one of his early orchestral works, which uses some tunes that sound like they could be folk tunes, but were actually his own. It's called In the Mountain Country, and we'll hear the Ulster Orchestra performing, led by Joanne Folletta.

0: A nice little tone poem called In the Mountain Country by E.J. Moran, with Joanne Folletta conducting the Ulster Orchestra. You're listening to Afternoon Classics. It's 20 minutes until 5. Thanks so much for joining me here on WHRO-FM.
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2: Join us Wednesday evening at 9 for a local touch, music with a Virginia connection, and the Tuneful Teachers of Gloucester, with music to inspire teachers for another school year. We'll also talk with composer Fred Strong and pianist Daniel Inamorato about Fred's forthcoming premiere of his Triangle Suite. From Heifetz on the Air in Stanton, Virginia, comes a program entitled Coachings and Collaborations. We'll have the Newfound Chamber Orchestra under Dr. Tyler Austin in Four Proverbs by Cherise Leiter with flutist Mary Matthew. And we'll have the 2011 All-Virginia School Orchestra and Suite from Swan Lake by Tchaikovsky. Hear it all Wednesday evening at 9, a local touch. Raymond Jones inviting you to be with us.
0: And, of course, that's all coming up tonight at 9 o'clock following performance today. Thanks, as always, for joining me for Afternoon Classics. I'm Wayla Shambo. I'll be with you until performance today. Looking at traffic, delays continuing in both directions at the Hampton Roads Bridge Tunnel. We also have about a mile and a half of backups on the southbound side of the Monitor Merrimack Bridge Tunnel. Other than that, knock on wood, things seem to be moving along fairly well at the moment. We'll have a little music by the Italian composer Tommaso Albinoni next, his Sonata di Concerto for Trumpet and Strings, featuring soloist John Wallace with members of the Philharmonia Orchestra.

From the Italian composer Tommaso Albinoni, the short little Sonata di Concerto for Trumpet and Strings, featuring trumpeter John Wallace, with Christopher Warren Green leading the Philharmonia Orchestra. You're listening to Afternoon Classics, made possible, as always, by your great member support here on WHRO-FM. Next, we'll hear the String Symphony No. 1 by Felix Mendelssohn, with Nicholas Ward leading the Northern Chamber Orchestra.

Music by the young Felix Mendelssohn there, his String Symphony No. 1 in C major, with Nicholas Ward leading the Northern Chamber Orchestra. 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Thanks as always for joining me this afternoon. Let's take a quick check on our traffic. Delays continuing as per usual in both directions at the Hampton Roads Bridge Tunnel. We have some backups at the Monitor Merrimack as well, and also a disabled vehicle there on the Suffolk side with the northbound right lane and shoulder closed. Taking a glance at area rail crossings, Norfolk looks clear currently. We have one blocked in Chesapeake at Martin Avenue, according to data from Oculus Rail. It's been plenty hot enough outside today, but looks even hotter tomorrow, so bake that into your plans for the week. We've got 88 degrees right now in Norfolk, 90 in Williamsburg, 85 on the eastern shore. Tonight, lows will be in the mid to upper 70s with partly cloudy skies. Very hot tomorrow, highs in the upper 90s. Heat index values could be up to 107, and a heat advisory will be in effect tomorrow from 11 a.m. to 8 p.m. Lows will be just around 80 with a chance of showers Thursday night. Friday, highs in the mid-90s, starting off sunny, a chance of thunderstorms developing later in the day, and then looks like things should cool off a little bit, at least back into the 80s over the Labor Day weekend. We'll start off our 5 o'clock hour with some music by American composer Florence Price. This is her piece called Scenes in Tin Can Alley, with the movements titled The Huckster, Children at Play, and Night. It's performed here by pianist Josh Tatsuo Cullen.

0: Music by American composer Florence Price. That was called Scenes in Tin Can Alley, performed for us there by pianist Josh Tatsuo Cullen. 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Thank you, as always, for joining me. 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
0: Taking a glance at traffic, we see delays continuing in both directions at the Hampton Roads Bridge Tunnel and some backups on the southbound side of the Monitor Merrimack Bridge Tunnel. In Hampton, I-664 near Power Plant Parkway, some delays possible due to a tractor-trailer accident that has the northbound left shoulder closed. 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

We've been listening to a Concerto Grosso in C minor by Handel, his Opus 6, number 8, with Trevor Pennock leading members of the English Concert for our Wednesday afternoon classics here on WHRO-FM. 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And don't miss Voices of Alliance, their special collaboration with the Young Singers Project and NATO. 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

a song called Hope by John Ireland, arranged and performed there by cellist Julian Lloyd Webber, joined by pianist John Linehan. It's 5:30, and you're listening to Afternoon Classics on WHRO-FM. I'm Wayla Shambo. Thank you, as always, for joining me. It is a warm afternoon outside, one might say, a hot early September for us here. We've got 88 degrees right now, and we do have some thunderstorms in central Virginia moving into the more western parts of our listening area. Severe thunderstorm warning currently in effect for Prince George County, Sussex County, and Dinwiddie County until 6:15 p.m. Overnight lows will be in the mid to upper 70s. Tomorrow highs in the upper 90s with a heat advisory in effect from 11 a.m. to 8 p.m. Glancing at traffic. Delays continue in the usual spots. We've got backups in both directions at the Hampton Roads Bridge Tunnel and about a mile and a half of delays on the southbound side of the Monitor Merrimack as well. Checking our rail crossings, two currently blocked in Chesapeake at Portlock East and Westbound. Norfolk looks clear, as does Suffolk and Portsmouth. That's all according to data from Oculus Rail. We'll listen next to music of Jan Stamitz, his orchestral trio in A Major, Opus 1, No. 2, with Donald Armstrong leading the New Zealand Chamber Orchestra.

0: The Orchestral Trio in A Major, Opus 1, Number 2, music by Jan Stamitz, with Donald Armstrong conducting members of the New Zealand Chamber Orchestra. You're listening to WHRO. It's 12 minutes until 6.
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2: During the Great Migration, millions of African Americans moved from the rural South to the North. 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They willed it into being." 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
0: Performance today coming up at 7 o'clock here on WHRO. That'll be followed at 9 by A Local Touch, music with a Virginia connection, all made possible by your great support. Right now, a set of three Neapolitan dances by composer Jeffrey Wright. Gavin Sutherland leads the Royal Ballet Sinfonia.

Three Neapolitan Dances by Jeffrey Wright, with the Royal Ballet Sinfonia directed by Gavin Sutherland. And to finish the hour, continuing on a dance note, we'll hear a waltz by Johannes Brahms from his Opus 39.

A little waltz from Johannes Brahms' Opus 39, Number 6, with pianist Edil Biret. 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Looking once more at the forecast, lows tonight in the mid to upper 70s with partly cloudy skies. Tomorrow highs will be in the upper 90s, heat index values up in the triple digits, and a heat advisory will be in effect from 11 a.m. to 8 p.m. Highs on Friday in the mid-90s with a chance of thunderstorms later in the day. Taking a glance at traffic, we still have some delays at the HRBT, especially on the eastbound side, and some backups on the southbound side of the Monitor Merrimack. Scheduled opening coming up at 6:45 at the James River Bridge. 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

0: we've been listening to music by Franz Schubert, his Symphony No. 1 in D major, with Riccardo Muti conducting the Vienna Philharmonic here on WHRO-FM. 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
0: 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Right now, we'll hear some Beethoven, his quintet in E-flat for piano and winds, Opus 16, featuring pianist Andre Previn and members of the Vienna Wind Soloists.

0: Beethoven's Quintet in E-flat for piano and winds, finishing up today's afternoon classics with the Vienna Wind soloists and pianist Andre Previn performing. And coming this weekend, we're excited to bring you a new program here on WHRO.
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0: Diane has been producing Feminine Fusion for many years, and I know she's so excited to share it with our WHRO audience. Hope you can tune in Sunday at 2 o'clock for the first episode. 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Lows tonight will be in the upper 70s, tomorrow highs in the upper 90s with a heat advisory in effect. Not too much cooler Friday with highs in the mid-90s and a chance of thunderstorms later in the day. I'm Wayla Shambaugh. Thanks again for joining me for Afternoon Classics. I'll be back with you tomorrow afternoon at 3. Coming up at 9, it's A Local Touch with Raymond Jones. 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
2: From APM, American Public Media, this is Performance Today. I'm Valerie Kaler. With the confession, I didn't read The Lion, the Witch, and the Wardrobe when I was a kid. In fact, I knew nothing about the Chronicles of Narnia until I was in my 20s. Luckily for me, I've always stayed in close touch with my inner 8-year-old, so I was just as enchanted and entertained as little Val would have been. The idea of portals to entirely other worlds is eternally compelling. Who wouldn't want to step into a different timeline for a while? Until such technology exists, we find our way there in art, in literature, in music. Kevin Lau's Narnia-inspired music is on the way this hour. Nadia Boulanger lived such a rich musical life in Paris. She was a concert pianist, a composer, a teacher of composition, and a conductor. Here's a piece she wrote in 1919, just after the end of the First World War. This is called Toward a New Life by Nadia Boulanger.

Lucy Mauro with Toward a New Life by Nadia Boulanger, written in 1919, just after the Great War. In just a moment, sweet, sad, sublime music from Nadia's sister, Lily Boulanger. From APM, American Public Media, this is Performance Today, taking you to concerts around the world. I'm Valerie Kaler. French composer Lily Boulanger was coming of age as an extraordinary composer while she was also terribly sick. She passed away in the spring of 1918 at the age of 24. What we're about to hear is the last piece of music she wrote with her own hand, Of a Sad Evening by Lily Boulanger.

David Avkam led the Minnesota Orchestra in Dumme Soir Triste, of a sad evening. Much of the piece travels in a kind of colorful torment, and then the final minute settles into acceptance and serenity. Lily Boulanger wrote that in 1918. It's the last piece she had the strength to write in her own hand. She was 24 years old, and she died just a couple months later. In a moment, you've probably heard the phrase, never meet your heroes. I'd like to add, never eat the candy you read about in a fantasy novel. Friends, Turkish Delight is not worth betraying your family for. This is Performance Today from APM.

It's been a real treat to feature the work of composer Kevin Lau with increasing regularity here on PT, so far mostly in the form of string quartets. We're about to hear the world premiere of a new orchestral work he wrote for ROCO, Houston's Chamber Orchestra. It's called Tales Before the Dawn of Time. For his inspiration, Kevin Lau leaned into his love of the fantasy genre and went all the way back to where that obsession began, with his deep affection for The Chronicles of Narnia by C.S. Lewis. Lau created a handful of musical themes that correspond to characters in Narnia, but he left them as little Easter eggs for people to sort out on their own. Maybe certain passages sound like the lion Aslan, or the evil white witch, or maybe they bring to mind specific characteristics of the Pevensey children. If you haven't read The Chronicles of Narnia, that's totally okay. The music is still magical and cinematic. Kevin Lau hopes it will speak to your inner child and invites you to imagine your own fantastical journey. This is the world premiere performance of Tales Before the Dawn of Time by Kevin Lau. Conductor Deliana Lazarova leads ROCO, Houston's Chamber Orchestra, in concert.

Composer Kevin Lau was thinking of one of his all-time favorite book series when he wrote that music, the fantasy books by C.S. Lewis, The Chronicles of Narnia. And though he intentionally did not note any direct associations to characters in his program notes, he believes fans of Narnia will hear the distinct characters come to life in the music. That was brand new music called Tales Before the Dawn of Time by Kevin Lau. Deliana Lazarova led ROCO, Houston's Chamber Orchestra, in the world premiere performance, a concert at St. John the Divine Church in Houston, Texas. Kevin Lau wrote that during his time as ROCO's composer in residence. And our broadcast of that concert was made possible by the Albert and Margaret Alkeck Foundation. By the way, if you are a Narnia fan, did you hear moments that reminded you of Aslan or the White Witch? Share your C.S. Lewis connections or any other musings on this brand new music. 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In a moment, a letter home from a Latin American in Paris. 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

On the northern coast of Cuba, about an hour from Havana, lies the city of Matanzas. It's sometimes called the Venice of Cuba because of the 17 bridges crisscrossing three rivers that snake through town. It's also been called the Athens of Cuba, thanks to a long history of poets, musicians, and philosophers who rubbed shoulders there. One of those musicians was José White Lafitte. By the time he was 19 years old, Lafitte knew how to play 16 different instruments, but his primary instrument was the violin. After playing a concert with visiting American pianist Louis Moreau Gottschalk, Gottschalk raised the money to send Lafitte to Paris, where he studied violin and composition at the Paris Conservatory. Lafitte became a citizen of France, but always dearly loved his home country and held it in his heart. Here's a little love letter he wrote to Cuba, La Bella Cubana. Robert Debaut made this arrangement, played by Sphinx Virtuosi.

Sphinx Virtuosi in concert at Calderwood Hall, the performance space inside the Isabella Stewart Gardner Museum in Boston, Massachusetts. They played an arrangement of La Bella Cubana, The Beautiful Cuban Woman, by Jose White Lafitte. Music born in a beautiful city with an ugly history. Matanzas, about an hour away from Havana. A history of Spanish colonization, sugarcane plantations, and slavery. By the middle of the 19th century, 60% of Matanzas' population were enslaved Africans. The music we just heard was written in 1910 by Jose White Lafitte. His father was French, his mother an Afro-Cuban liberta, a freed woman. The bones of the dance might be European, but the flesh and blood, 100% Cuban. La Bella Cuba.

0: 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I'm Valerie Kaler. 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
2: Join us Wednesday evening at 9 for a local touch, music with a Virginia connection, and the Tuneful Teachers of Gloucester with music to inspire teachers for another school year. We'll also talk with composer Fred Strong and pianist Daniel Enamorato about Fred's forthcoming premiere of his Triangle Suite. From Heifetz on the Air in Stanton, Virginia, comes a program entitled Coachings and Collaborations. We'll have the Newfound Chamber Orchestra under Dr. Tyler Austin in Four Proverbs by Cherise Leiter with flutist Mary Matthew. And we'll have the 2011 All-Virginia School Orchestra and Suite from Swan Lake by Tchaikovsky. Hear it all Wednesday evening at 9, a local touch. Raymond Jones inviting you to be with us.
0: From APM, American Public Media, this is Performance Today. I'm Valerie Kaler. Almost every year since 1984, New York City has what it calls Fleet Week. Dozens of big U.S. military ships pull up and dock all around the Big Apple. It's a chance for a lot of members of the U.S. Navy, Marines, and Coast Guard to get their first taste of New York City. Back in 1944, Leonard Bernstein helped create a Broadway musical about the adventures of three young sailors on a 24-hour leave in the Big Apple. Bernstein's musical obviously predates Fleet Week, but some experiences are timeless, like Three Sailors on the Town. Dance music by Bernstein, Ahoy! And right now, here's Laura Downs at the piano with her friend Zul Bailey playing cello. This is a fun transcription. Music by a young Leonard Bernstein. The opening movement from his sonata for clarinet and piano. Zul Bailey plays that clarinet part on the cello.